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0: 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Thank you so much.
1: Stigma Radio. Ladies and gentlemen.